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Oh my, my, oh my, my love, I take one look at you, you're taking me out.

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On the carousel, so around I spun, with no directions, just trying to get some, trying to chase skirts, living in the summer sun. This is how I lost more than I had ever won.

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1: 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Are you with me? Are you with me?